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0: 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Einfach die beste Musik.
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1: 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Golden Summer.

0: be you, I guess you moved on really easily.
1: Radio Argovia. Einfach die beste Musik.